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Thanks for listening. I'm back next Friday for more of this business. 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

0: 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This time with special appearances from AC Barnett and Sexy Dexy playing their chosen sets, alongside Brian J, Mark Collins and Scott James. 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It's all about the Soul Till Dusk Club, Saturday the 23rd of May, 2 p.m. till 8 p.m, because it's what Saturday afternoons were made for. We will see you there.
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yes, the sound of Leroy Hudson, 1976. Feel the spirit. I don't know about feel the spirit. I like to drink the spirit. A little drop of whiskey now and again, it'll do journey home. Leroy Hudson, lovely stuff. What a nice, lively way to start the show off this afternoon. And a very good afternoon to you out there in Stomplands. And a big thank you to Freddie for 3 hours of excellent music, as always. And hang on a minute, because I've got the mics a little bit wonky. There we go. I can hear what I'm saying now. Right, that's it. We're there. And I hope you've all had a great week, whatever you've been up to. Now, weather's been nice pretty much most of the week, isn't it? It was a little bit weird on, I think it was Tuesday, was it Tuesday or Wednesday when I was doing my shopping, and I went for a walk, and I think it must have been Tuesday. And it was all right when I left for my walk, and I only went about a mile and a half away to actually get to where I go for a walk. So as I started my walk, the clouds suddenly rolled in. There was these big dark clouds, and fortunately we only had a few little spits and spots of rain, so it wasn't too bad. So apart from that, it's been glorious this week. It's been lovely, so nice one. And it's quite a pleasant afternoon out there today as well. Nice temperature too. Got in the car, it was quite warm. So anyway, hope you've all had a great week. Hazel says, don't mention spirits, I'm still working. Such is life, my dear. You know, some of us, I can't have any spirits until later on this evening, because I have to drive to the studio, and I have to drive home, studio even, and I have to drive home too. So there you go. I did say hello in writing to the ladies, but I will do so again. Anita, Hazel and TK, welcome along to the show. And not quite a lady, but a lovely fella indeed. Scott, good afternoon, sir. And I hope you and your good lady are very well indeed. Mr. and Mrs. Scott, there's always a pleasure to bump into you too. As Ali and I are listening in, so good afternoon, Ali, as well then. So lovely stuff. Got a few regulars in the old chatty box, and it was nice to see you got your major journey home okay, Hazel, and good to see you back in Blighty. Although I'm guessing it won't be too long until you disappear off to Tenerife, somewhere like that. You lucky so-and-so. Stomp Radio, Friday afternoon, the weekend starts here. With all sorts of bits and pieces today. Got quite a few sort of on the jazzier end of things for some reason, but it's just the tunes that I dug out as I was going through. So after kicking off there with that really nice Leroy Hudson one to wake us all up, we're going to continue with a bit of Roy Ayers and some nice mid-tempo on the show this afternoon. This is a track entitled Magic Lady.

Hey, that's Mr. Roy Ayres to you, and a little thing entitled Magic Lady. That's one I don't play too often, but a lovely old tune. And that that's on a little burnt CD that I made up years ago called Dad's Mid-Tempo. Nice. Got some nice tunes on there. And I thought, oh yeah, I'm going to dig out a few of them for the show tomorrow. That was rather nice. So there you go, see, Hazel. I knew you were going to be booking Tenerife. If there's any room in your suitcase, I'm volunteering, okay? I could do with a bit of the old currant bun and a bit of Tenerife. Nice one indeed. So let me see, just make sure that it's a little bit quieter than it was on Monday here in the chat box, because bank holidays always busy here on Stomp, and it's because everybody's off work for the day, or pretty much most people are off work for the day, and I think that's the reason why. So right, I've got a little thing to let me just grab this, because I'm glad somebody's left this here, because having done my little stint at Stevenage last week, the next one for me is not until June, and in fact, late June. That's Saturday, the 27th of June, and there's a little gig going on at Edenwood Place at Bluebell Hill in Kent. Lovely venue, beautiful views. Let's keep our fingers crossed for the weather. And that's going through from 2 o'clock in the afternoon till 1 in the morning. The Good Grooves Garden Party with a whole plethora of DJs. I love that word, plethora. That means lots in plain English. Lots of your favourite Stomp DJs there, as well as other DJs who are not on the station. Going to be fun all day long, and we're certainly going to enjoy ourselves, and very much looking forward to that. So if you check on the old websites and the DJ pages and everything like that, and we've all got our own individual Facebook pages who are doing it, but you'll find a mention of it on there. And it's the Good Grooves Garden Party on the 27th of June. We'd love to see a few of you there, honestly, because it is a lovely venue. We did a Stomp Do there, I think, a couple of years back, and it was a real nice place. Really did enjoy it. But okay, that's the advert over, because that's the next one I'll be doing. See, I don't do much these days. I'm a lazy fellow. So let's get back to the music. Little touch of the rarer stuff. Sir Wales Wallace.

tune. I do like that one very much indeed. So Wales Wallace, whatever you want. And I was fortunate enough to pick up a copy of that, a 7-inch copy of that. And it's one of those sort of rarer grooves, as it were, that a lot of people know. And I was quite surprised. I got it at a reasonable price. I think it cost me £25. I don't know what it goes for now, but what a tune. And I think it's quite funny because after I started playing it when I bought it, and I was playing it on here a few times, I looked the next time and the price had gone up quite considerably. So I don't know whether it was my influence or not. I doubt it very much, but you can always dream that you've got that sort of power. Do you know what I mean? But what a tune. Absolutely delighted to pick that one up at that sort of price for the old collection there. And always one that I enjoy playing out whenever I get the chance to do a little vinyl set. Great stuff indeed. Right. Oh dear, Hazel, we will miss you. Her friend's 60th in Devon that weekend. I got a friend who lives down that way. I don't see it. Yeah, it's Devon. Lives on the edge of Bodmin Moor. I used to work with him years ago at Marconi. I don't know if he's still there or not. I haven't been in touch with him for years and years. Victor, very good afternoon and welcome along to the show. And Anita, no problem. Always prepared to push anything that I'm involved in and enjoy doing so as well. So I will let you know of other events I may be appearing at during the rest of the year, but I haven't got too much else lined up. There you are. All right, that's me these days. I don't do a lot. I'm a lazy old fellow. All right, definitely hope that you've all had a good week. Victor, I said that before you arrived. That's why I've repeated myself. And Fraser, my honorary nephew, and he says good afternoon, favorite uncle. I am flattered, I tell you, I really am flattered or flattened, not one of the two. Taking you way back to 1972, that's a long time ago.

to 1972 and a big hit for that particular band. The Dramatics, of course, and What You See Is What You Get. Hazel, I said that if I ended up in Tenerife, I'd be in the corner talking to your mum. She was lovely. I met her once, didn't I? She's a very nice lady. I liked her. She was very sweet. Let me see. Flabbergasted. I don't know, flabbergasted. That's a good word, isn't it? We like flabbergasted as well. So, we've got two words today, plethora and flabbergasted. Great stuff. Hazel, I don't know if you'll see me at Field of Vibe. I say I was very, very disappointed not to be asked to DJ at the one this year. I really enjoyed it last year. It was really nice being able to play a few tunes out to a lot of Stomp regulars. And I didn't hear anything this year, and I'm not on the bill, so there you go. Rather disappointed. I don't know what I did wrong last year, but maybe they just like to mix it up a bit and decided I'd had a go and I'd give somebody else a go. I don't know. I'm not part of that side of it, but you may see me there. Depends what else I'm up to and what I've got to do that weekend. Right, we continue with the big names, the big bands. These are the Spinners from the album Pick of the Litter, and the track entitled Love or Leave.

They're possibly one of the most consistent bands ever. The Spinners there, and that's taken from the album Pick of the Litter, track entitled Love or Leave. Yeah, nice one. And as I say, they always got those sort of tunes that get your old feet tapping and to make you feel good. I don't know why. Always well orchestrated and always beautifully sung as well. Nice. Loads of good harmonies in there and great lead vocals. I love that sort of stuff. Okay, so we got, I think we've got a couple from the Spinners on today, so why not? Because I do like what they've done over the years. And a few of you, a few of the tunes that you've probably heard before, and maybe one or two that you haven't. So we'll see how we go anyway, but certainly hope you're enjoying this selection today. Normally it's just sort of very soulful, the 70s side, but sort of pushing it out just a little bit today with a couple more jazzy ones as well. And why not? They can't touch you for it, can they? Okay, time for another one of my favourite gentlemen of soul and one of the early starters of the genre, Mr. Jackie Wilson.

the one and only Jackie Wilson from a wonderful album called Beautiful Day. Got some great tracks on there. And Because of You, what a cracker that one is. Dave, very good afternoon to you, Mr. Johnson. Welcome along to the show. And I don't know, I guess you're working hard in your frames workshop there. So a little reminder that if you need any good picture frames done, get hold of Dave. He'll sort you out. There you go. Free adverts here on stock for the regulars. We don't mind doing that. If there's anything you want to advertise, let us know. Right, going to say a very good afternoon to my old mate Paul Merrifield, bit of a hooligan like me, and he loves his disco. He's a nice start to the show, bit of disco. I don't know if we've got much of disco on today. As I say, it's difficult sort of trying to pitch what you want to do every week when you're doing it regularly, but there you are. I'm just checking up on some messages I've got here. So that's Paul, very good afternoon. And then I hope your other half is very well as well. Let me see. It's one from Anita. Okay, and maybe I've been able to help you. I can't read the message at the moment because I haven't got my reading glasses on for the smaller print on the phone. This is a trouble. Now I'm out getting old. See. I have to have one pair of glasses for sitting at the desk here, looking at the screen, which is about 2 foot away from me. So I've got these glasses that means I can read that. But then when I try and look at my phone, I have to sort of try and whiz the other glasses on. So I do that while we're having a break. So anyway, right, one more of these tunes and we'll do you a little Motown session. That's coming up very shortly. Always try and get that in, at least two sessions in during each hour. During the hour, so two sessions on a Friday of a few old Motown oldies. But this is Mr. Leon Ware, another cracking tune.

Guy over the years. Leon Ware, of course. What's Your Name? Big old tune there, and really do like that one. Right, let me see. Oh, good afternoon, Debs. Welcome along to the show. Nice to have your company as well. So, Mr. Johnson and Debs now in the chat box. Lovely. And Debs on the way home. So, hope you're annoying everybody on the C2C. Turn the music up. Make them all listen. That's the way to do it. Lovely stuff. I hope you're very well. I hope you're not been working too hard either. That is pent to both of you. Right, did say it's time for a little bit of Motown. And today we're featuring Smokey Robinson and the Miracles as the first set. Obviously a bit of a mix up during the second set later on, but so there'll be different artists on that. But what I'm doing every week is sort of pulling out three tunes from various artists and spotlighting them. So as I say, this week the turn of Smokey Robinson and the Miracles, and we're kicking off with one of the lesser known tunes from the band. This is from A Cellar Full of Motown, the Motown comps that came out a few years back with lots of stuff that had never been released before or stuff we hadn't heard. And this is, of course, Mr. Robinson and the Miracles. And it says, hoping the pause is helping the cause. Take it away.

absolutely outstanding. I do like that one. Smokey Robinson and the Miracles there, and Helping the Pools is Helping the Calls is the one we kicked off with. Not a very well-known one of theirs, but a nice one. Number two, Beauty's Only Skin Deep, a big, big track back in the day, filled dance floors every week. And, of course, finishing off with that classic slowie there, Ooh Baby Baby, and that

brings back memories of a young lady from Plasto I was seeing at the time when that was around and doing the rounds and having a little boogie, or not quite a boogie, but a little smooch around the dance floor with her. And that's a long time ago. And so, yeah, nice memories there. Smokey Robinson and the Miracles. Three in a row from the band, of course. And we'll have a bit more Motown during the second hour. I always like to do the three in a rows. And that Ooh Baby Baby has been covered by so many people over the years. It's unbelievable. If you look it up and you see how many people have covered that song. But that is the original version there. Lovely. Did like that. Patchy, as I say, welcome along to the show. Nice to have your company, sir. And I was going to say something else very profound then, but it's gone because I rabbit too much. Okay, but this is cheating a little bit because I'm going to carry on with a bit more Motown, but not quite the sort of 60s stuff that I'd normally play on the three in a rows. This one came out a little bit later.

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1: 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And we've booked the sunshine, so we'll see you there.

0: Saturday, the 23rd of May. 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So come bring your funky vibes and love, but most of all your dancing shoes. It's all about the Soul Till Dusk Club, Saturday the 23rd of May, 2 p.m. till 8 p.m. because it's what Saturday afternoons were made for. We will see you there.
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Hey, that's a lovely bit of country influence soul here from Shirley Brown from that fabulous album Woman to Woman, and the track entitled As Long As You Love Me. Proper bit of southern soul there. Very nice, like that very much indeed. Watch out Romford. Hazel's really finished her report, so she's going to clock off and going out of the garden and getting some of the plants she bought the other day in some pots, and I think she'll be taking the gym with her as well, but she'll also be taking Alexa into the garden and educating the neighbours. In my case, it'd be annoying the neighbours. I didn't say Glasgow, Fraser. I said Plaistow, which is a place in East London, not far from the club I used to frequent at Forest Gate, years and years ago in my teens, a place called the Lotus Ballroom. And Plaistow was just around that sort of area, around the West Ham, Upton Park area, around that way. And it's all changed over the years. That's not there anymore. And it was above, I think, a Burton's or a furniture store. I can't remember what the store was downstairs at the club. I think it might have been a Burton's, but they normally had a snooker hall. So it might have been a furniture store. I'm not too sure. I should have to go back on my reminiscences and see if I can remember. Anyway, right, I think I've said hello to everybody. I think there's nobody. Just having a quick look up the old chat box here, make sure I haven't missed anybody. So we've said Lance and we've said Patchy. So lovely to see you guys. Anyway, I hope you've all had a good week. And great to have your company on a Friday afternoon. Okay, picking the tempo up just a little bit. And another old favourite of mine from Mr. Chicago Soul, Mr. Kenny Burke. And you might know this one. Proper disco. It's got to be played on the 12-inch version. And I didn't know some.

quintessential late 70s disco tune. That, of course, Mr. Kenny Burke and Let Somebody Love You. You can look around for that on 12-inch on the RCA label. You should be able to get hold of one of those if you still collect your vinyl fairly easily. Lovely old tune. And again, another favourite of mine. I've got so many favourites, it's unbelievable, isn't it? And I suppose I'm a little bit guilty of sort of playing some of these favourites too often. So I do hope you forgive me if I do. But that's one I do like to dig out every so often, very happily. And seriously, I mean, I did say at the beginning of the track that I did not know Thelma Houston track was a favourite. I don't know if you of Jimmy Durante's. He says ha cha cha, as I say, I think they called him Jimmy Schnozzle Durante's because he had a rather large nose, I believe. And was he one of the Three Stooges? I'm not too sure, but it's a long time ago. And there you are, right, TK. If you're driving down to Wellsby, do take care. Interesting. I used to live up in the northeast. Around about the time of the millennium, I lived on Merseyside and worked in Lancashire. I used to live just outside Liverpool and worked at Preston for a number of years until sort of things didn't work out, as it were, and I came back south. But I always enjoyed it up there, but I've never heard of Wellsby, so I haven't got a clue where that is. No, lots of places up around the Rochdale area, that sort of area. I spent a lot of time around there, sort of Burnley, all around that area. And my old governor came from Burnley, funnily enough, when I was working up there. So she was a nice lady, though. I liked her very much. It was a pleasure working with her. I had some nice lady bosses over the years, but she was probably the best. And I really did enjoy working for her. She was a real good manager. Right, and so if you're on the way down, if Trev lives anywhere near there, well, if you do see him, say hello to him for me, because he's a good old friend of mine, is Trev. We go back too many years, really. Grew up in the same little village sort of thing. Right, okay, let me see what we've got next. We've got another Spinners tune for you, and this is from a nice compilation album called Disco with Soul. Got some nice tracks on there, and it's a track entitled Are You Ready for Love?

nice up-tempo, the Spinners, Are You Ready For Love? And that's, as I say, taken from an excellent album entitled Disco Soul. Got some nice tunes on that one. And Lance, no, I lived with a young lady called Glenn, but she's unfortunately no longer with us, and that was part of the reason that I moved back down south. I know, it's a very sad part of my life, and so I try not to talk too much about it, but there you go. Fraser says the Three Stooges are Pete and Mark Collins and Lance. Right, yeah. Actually, I wonder if you're when I was over at pub at Aston last weekend, I was talking to a young lady I've known for a long time. I won't get the names on here, but she actually, we were talking about you, Lance, and she said, yeah, he's a lovely guy, but mad as a march hare. I thought, that's Lance, yeah, that's Lance. But no, seriously, we all love you, Lance, don't worry, mate, you're a good lad, and you always make me smile. So that's part of the good thing about Stomp, is if I'm feeling down, I come on here and I do my show and have a lot of fun with you people, and it always makes me smile. Right. Elton John ripped him off. Right. Curly, was it work out who is Mo, Larry and Curly? Oh, right. Okay, that's right. Yeah, it wasn't that guy, was it? Jimmy Durante was somebody different. I get so confused with these older things, but that's part of getting old. You know, I keep saying it. I go in the kitchen and think, what have I come in the kitchen for? Even though it's only five steps from the living room. But life is like that. Okay, I'm not quite sure. I don't think this is a 70s tune, but it's still a nice version of an old 70s tune, which I like very much indeed. And you might know who does this one.

a fabulous version of The Ghetto, very much along the lines of Donny Hathaway's original. And of course, Mr. George Benson are doing the business there. Nice version, like that one, of an all-time favourite song as well. Okay, Friday afternoon, welcome along to the show, Pedro. Pedro, he says, Piggy, and all the Friday boxers. Kerno Massive in the box, Peppa Pig, Peppa Pig's better looking cousin, Chris P. Bacon. Chris P. Bacon. Okay, yeah, fine. I thought it was only Neil did the dad jokes, but nice one there. She's loving the tunes, been listening in the van on the way home. Going to be locked in for about half an hour, then off to the beach for a bit of bodyboarding down here in Cornwall, sunny Cornwall. Hope the weather's nice there. It's pretty good where I am, so I hope that you're suffering the same as we are. Okay, so I think we're doing well here. Looking at the time there, we're at getting on well with the show, and time's whizzing by again today, so certainly hope you're all enjoying yourselves and having an excellent Friday. Don't know if you're up to anything this weekend. I'm having a quiet one again. Been interesting because I've been clearing out lots of stuff as I'm going through and sort of redecorating the place, and it was time to clear out a couple of drawers in the old I got a big double wardrobe built in thing, and I got a little cabinet in there with three drawers and got all sorts of old toot in there, and I was sort of looking through and found lots of old photographs from weekenders back in the day, so I'm going to have to scan a few of those in onto the computer, and we'll have a bit of fun on a throwback Thursday over provided I can get time to do that over the next week. I will do, and over the next Thursday or two we maybe have a couple of throwback Thursdays with piles of old weekender pictures. Great fun. Always nice to look back on things like that, so we'll see how we do. Okay, a tune that is sort of pretty well known on the modern soul scene. You don't hear it elsewhere very often, again, this is from another compilation. This is a good one, called from an album called Extra Added Soul, which is tunes which were crossed over from the sort of modern scene to the northern scene and vice versa. It's by a gentleman called Bill Spoon and a track entitled Love Is On The Way.

I nearly missed this one. Very good afternoon to Sarah. Welcome along to the show. Nice to have your company, Mel dear. I hope you've had a great week.

absolutely nothing about that guy, but I do know that tune is very popular on the modern soul scene up in the north of England. That's Bill Spoon and Love Is On The Way. Nice old tune, that one, and sort of bowls along nicely. Perfect for a nice day like today. Right, it's Marvin time, and another track from that excellent album, You're the Man, which is an issue of stuff that never actually came out before he passed away. I think it was something like the fourth posthumous album that they released of his after his death. And it's got three or four really outstanding tunes on it. And this is one of them. This is Marvin Gaye from the album You're the Man, and a track entitled I'm Gonna Give You Respect.

2.5 minutes of pure joy as far as I'm concerned. Marvin Gaye, I'm going to give you respect from a wonderful album called You're the Man. My thanks to Fraser for putting us onto that one as well. Biggie, Bill Spoon and his best mate Chester Drawers. Just imagine if his name was Stuart Spoon, it'd be Stu Spoon and his mate Chester Drawers. Crazy. Fun with names. That's what we like. Very, very, very, very good. Friday afternoon, Stump Radio, a big smile on your dial. Welcome along to the show. We broadcast 24/7, 365, right the way around the world. I don't play jingles because I'm lousy at pressing buttons, but we play all sorts of music across the board, from soul to the dance floor jazz and beyond. And we call it the past, the present and the future because we cover all eras, and none of us here are playlisted, so everything we do is our own selections. Nobody tells us what we have to play. We just dig them out and play them as we feel we want to, and hopefully you, the listeners, enjoy what we do. That's what it's all about. It's all about entertaining you and keeping you happy and keeping you company, and it's the best we can do these days when life isn't the best it could be, is it? You know, the old prices keep going up and that sort of thing, and all sorts of things happening. So we hope that we provide a little bit of light relief in your lives, as well as playing you some excellent music as well. Tunes that you know, tunes that you don't know. It's always great to educate yourself about the music, and that's what I like about doing the radio. Right, so I shall shut up now and tell you that Stomp is only available on the internet. And as I say, we broadcast 24/7, 365, right the way around the world. Sometimes we have to play repeat shows because we can't always fill all the time slots, because people have lives outside of the radio, and we all have to do things that take us away from what we love doing, as everyday tasks need to be done, but we do our best to keep it filled up for you. Okay, gonna stop talking now and play you a couple of tunes on the funkier side of things.

Well, I was going to play two funky ones in a row, but I've just looked at the clock and realised we're almost at the last quarter hour of the show. So I better get in that second little set of Motowns that I normally do on a Friday. You're kicking off with this one from the Monitors.

And it's been a long, long time, which is probably appropriate for the question you're asking there, Lance. It's been a long, long time, mate. Before that was Terry Johnson, man I know very little about from the Motown label. Sounded a bit like the guy out of the Four Seasons. And that sort of sound, really. Terry Johnson and the Monitors kicked it all off with Crying in the Night. So the Elgins there, very different from the big tune that everybody knows of theirs. A little bit different for you. Three Motowns in a row, as we do every hour on a Friday. So we're running out of time now, which means we're in the last 10 minutes of the show. So I'm going to say right now, thank you for tuning my way. Hope you've enjoyed the tunes today. Got a couple more to go before I disappear this afternoon. But of course, don't forget, I'll be back on Monday afternoon. Anita sitting in for young Mr. Collins, who is away in Mexico, drinking gallons of tequila and eating lots of, avocado stuff, guacamole, no doubt. So it sounds like whack-a-mole, doesn't it? So anyway, he'll be eating lots of that and drinking lots of tequila, I'm guessing. Now I've forgotten what I'm going to do here. I'm going to press this button here. And we're going to listen to a gentleman by the name of Billy Butler and the title track from an album called Sugar Candy Lady. So this is the track Sugar Candy Lady.

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Who knows? Who knows? Nice one, mate. Have a great weekend. And thank you, Lance.

0: Don't touch that dial. We will be right back with more unplaylisted music right after this.
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3: 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It's all about the Salt Hill Dust Club. 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We will see you there.
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1: Hello, good afternoon. I have decided this week that it is afternoon still at 5 o'clock. Welcome along to my All Things From The Soul show, covering Getcha once more, so hopefully you're not too disappointed. And if you're still in the chat room, you obviously didn't think it was that terrible last week, because you're back. A very big thank you to Pete for the last couple of hours, and to Freddie for the 3 hours before that. And of course, Tony this morning kicking things off from 7 o'clock, although he did duck out early. I'm not sure we should let him off. I don't know if Nikki knows yet. He might be in trouble. Anyway, this evening, I am going to play for you, this afternoon and evening. First hour is just sort of some chilled out stuff, on digital stuff that I've got, and a couple of tracks from the Womack Sisters, who I am going to see in 2 weeks, I believe it is, with my great good gig buddy. Can't even speak yet. I haven't even had a Prosecco. Gig buddy, Sarah Woody. And then it's going to be all vinyl, I think, after that. Could all go pear-shaped. I have got a Prosecco.

starting a little bit slow. After this, one of the tracks from the Hill Street Soul new album that I've downloaded this afternoon. Go out and get it. $7.99 on your download on iTunes. It's well worth every single penny of it. I love Hill Street Soul. Early hellos. Chatroom people. Debs, Hazel, Victor, Piggy. Hello to Sarah and Jack and Ben, who are also listening in. Possibly before they go out for the evening. Anyway, we've got them for a little while. Lance, Fraser and James, if you've all hung around, hello to you. And Duncan, who is listening in on the internet.

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1: The wonderful Kindred, the Family Soul, who I have, as of yet, not seen. So searching through some tunes earlier, and I found some stuff that I've never played before. This isn't one of them, but the one after it, the Milton Wright one, is...

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Milton Wright. Although my laptop's telling me it's Milton Rye. So, yeah, he's trying to be cool. Be with me. This, of course, everyone knows this, Barbara Mason.

of all, this goes a little bit instrumental. We hate those bits, don't we? Can't sing along to them. Oh, God, just started singing again. Let me tell you about the Good Grooves Garden Party. We are over half the tickets sold. It is Saturday the 27th of June from 2 o'clock to 1 o'clock. If you did not come to the Stomp Garden Party last year at the end of May, you need to come to this venue. It's fantastic. It is at Edenwood Place, which is Aylesford in Kent. And it's only £12 a ticket, and there's loads of us from Stomp playing there and other DJs. The music's going to be brilliant. So if you want to know more, let me know. I'll send you a ticket link. And the rosebuds know. Oh, I'm going to take this back to the beginning. So I'm really fussy about covers, as a lot of you know. But this is good.

course, George Michael and Mary J. Blige, two fantastic singers. So, if I haven't said hello to you yet, I don't think I have. Marky Bakes in the chat room. John Williams, I'm sorry, you might be disappointed on Sunday. Is it Sunday that West Ham are playing? I'll just say that under my breath slightly. Trevor, welcome to you and Phil and Jan. And on the outside, Shannon. Hello to you, Shannon. And hopefully Matthew Big, who's possibly still in his van. I'm going to take this back to the beginning. This is from the new Jared Lawson album featuring Eric Robeson. This is Laugh At Yourself, which I do quite commonly because nobody else laughs at my jokes. So, you know, who else is going to laugh?

to back. Daily and Living In, the Womack sisters. I believe they're granddaughters of the Womacks. They are playing on the 21st, I believe it is, at the Jazz Cafe. There might be still tickets available, and they are cheap. £24, including the booking fee, which is about £500. Yeah, my maths is never that great. Right, going on to this now. Never heard this cover before. And I'm doing a couple of covers. I might as well give this a go. Sharon Jones and the Dap Kings.

probably really bad timing, and Nikki's listening. I'm going to be about 2 minutes before the ads. Never mind. That was Get It Right, Claire Davis. This is Honeycomb, If I Can't Fly.

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0: 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And we've booked the sunshine. 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
3: 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So come bring your funky vibes and love, but most of all your dancing shoes. It's all about the Salt Hill Dust Club, Saturday the 23rd of May, 2 p.m. till 8 p.m. because it's what Saturday afternoons were made for. We will see you there.
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than 2 hours. So, first off, what do we have to do? Well, of course, we have to thank Mr. Simon Green for 2 hours of quality tunes. Thank you, Simon. And Simon was stepping in for Chris Alexander, who's now going to be stepping in for Simon next week. So, right, here we go. It's 2 hours of smooth and mellow, lots of genres, some special tracks as well that the Equalizer asked me for last week, which I've slid into the show. So we're going to kick off with one of my favourite bands, After Seven. Not enough hours in the night.

this show. And that was the marvellous Leroy Hudson and Nice and Easy. So, a very good evening to one and all. Yes, it is Sunday evening. It's been a bit cold today. So, not as nice as yesterday. Walking the dog yesterday was lovely. Anyway, let's say a couple of good evenings. So, a very good evening to Teresa TK Maxx. Very good evening to Dave Johnson. A very good evening to Sarah, Steve, Jessica and Lucy, the Ajahi clan. Very good evening. Evening to Natalie, Andy, Matthew and Jess. And to my family, Sharon, Phil, Emily, Eloise and Harry. Not forgetting my mum. Okay, right, we're going to come a little more up to date. The next track is Juanita, or Janita, as she's commonly known, and Angel Eyes. Thank you.

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Yeah, medium rare, please. And big shout out to my sister Sharon, Sharon and Phil. They're driving back from York, I believe. 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

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Thank you very much. My niece is on the train on the way back from York. My other niece is around her boyfriend's house. So, yeah, I hope you're having a nice roast dinner. Very nice, too. 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

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That one's for my sister Sherry. Okay, it's time to go back in time now. Yeah, like I say, the Equalizer was in the shout box last week and asked me to go back in time pre-1980s, pre-jump drum machines. So he mentioned a couple of artists and yes, I completely agree. So next one is Leon Weir. And I Wanna Be Where You Are.

nice bit of vinyl. But I have to say a very, very happy birthday to a very special lady out there. I'm not sure she's listening, but there's always the podcast. But a very special lady, Lydia, happy birthday. Hazel, Grace's mum, Lydia. I hope you've had a wonderful birthday, Lydia. You deserve it. So, yes, happy birthday to you. Now, if you took Brandy, Tamir, Gladys Knight and Chaka Khan, well, you'd end up with this track, Missing You.

Sins. That's the title track to their album, So Where Are You? Oh, that is a tune. Have to say a very good evening to DJ Delicious herself, Dee Cox. Yes, good evening, Dee. I have to say a very good morning. Is it still good morning? Maybe it's good afternoon. Yes, it's just good afternoon, I think. To the Millingtons out there in British Columbia, Canada. So, yes, and I have to let you say a very good evening to Stomp's newest DJ. Yes, Kev Parkinson has joined the Stomp team. Yeah, Kev will be doing Friday mornings, 9 until 12. I know Colin Brown's doing once a month and Kev's doing the rest. So, yes, stay tuned for that. I'm sure Kev will be ushered in for a few cover shows as well. So, good luck to you, mate. And a very good evening to Mr. Mark Hindry. Right, the next track goes out to the Ajahi Clan. This one's all for you.

Early Michael Jackson. She's Out of My Life. I love that track. Next track has another band, a UK band, who are around the same time as Loose Ends, and you hardly ever hear of them. They had had a couple of really good albums. One of their albums was phenomenal all the way through. So this is 52nd Street, and this is from that album. And the track is What Did I Do Wrong?

before the hour of 8. Then that's the first hour of the Smooth and Mellow Show done for another week. But we're going to, definitely get two more tracks in. Next one's Johnny Gill. And what is this?

Nice one, Johnny. Yes, Johnny Gill, what is this? Okay, I'm going to end this hour with something slightly different. I'm a bit odd one out-ish, really, which is what I do on my breakfast show. So this is Simply Red, Holding Back the Years, which is a track I really love. And this is going to take us all the way to the ads.

0: touch that dial. We will be right back with more Unplaylisted Music right after this.
1: 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And we've put the sunshine. So, we'll see you there.
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3: 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So come bring your funky vibes and love, but most of all your dancing shoes. It's all about the Salt Hill Dust Club, Saturday the 23rd of May, 2 p.m. till 8 p.m. because it's what Saturday afternoons were made for. We will see you there.
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2: Well, welcome back to hour two of the Smooth and Mellow Show. Yeah, it's me, Martin Green, the G-Boy. Yes, I'm covering for Sir Kev Edwards, who's sunning himself in Turkey. And let's see if he comes back with a full head of hair and some lovely white teeth.

Van Joss, getting a little bit of help from his friend Beyonce. Very nice track. You hardly ever hear that played, so I don't even think I've heard Nikki B play that. She'll probably play it Thursday. Now it's time to go back in time. Yes, with the controllers. If tomorrow never comes.

is that track, all the way stripped back, piano, some strings and some great voices. Yes, that's the Controllers, and If Tomorrow Never Comes. So don't forget, straight after me, yeah, 9 o'clock, you have Mr. Gary Walden. Gary is back, yes. The Yacht Club is open, so 2 hours of yacht rock, yacht soul, and a few twists and turns in there that Gary likes to throw in, so don't miss that one. Okay, Tina Broussard is losing her mind.

Oh, get up. It's 3 AM Cruise, and it's a really nice track. I'm going back again, dug this one out from the annals, 1980-something, Surface and Regina Bell.

best version of that track. Quite a lot. Okay, I've got about two more tracks left in me. Blimey. That's hour two done. So, I absolutely love the next singer. And he's partnered up with Bridget Bryant. And this is Gary Taylor. And the track is called Special.

Gary Taylor. Well, we have more Stomp Royalty in the house. Yes, Gary Walden is in the North East studio. He's fired everything up, and he's ready to launch. So the doors to the Yacht Club will be open at 9 p.m. this evening, which probably means I've got about one more track left in me before I hand over the reins to Gary. So, firstly, I just want to say thank you all for your ears this evening. It's always nice to have your company, and I hope you've enjoyed the tunes. I'm coming back. I am. I'll be back on Wednesday morning for the breakfast show, 8 o'clock until 10 a.m. So I hope to have the pleasure of company then. All that's left for me to say is have a lovely Sunday evening. Have a good week. Take care. Keep safe. All the very best. And remember to keep it stomp for the Yacht Club at 9. Take care, all.

0: 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And we've booked the sunshine. So, we'll see you there.
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2: 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It's all about the Salt Hill Dust Club, Saturday the 23rd of May, 2 p.m. till 8 p.m. because it's what Saturday afternoons were made for. We will see you there.
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0: touch that dial. 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

Stomp Radio on a Saturday morning. How you doing? Hope you're all good and well. Looking forward to the weekend. Up and at 'em already. Has the kettle been switched on yet? Wake up everybody. Mine's milk, no sugar. Matt in the chair this morning, sitting in for Tony Fernandez. Everybody. And we're here till 9 a.m. You know the drill, once we've done this show before, first hour we'll take it nice and easy. Get you out of bed. Get you stretched and warmed up. And don't forget, 9 o'clock we hand over to Studio 2. Scott James. Taking us 9 to 11. And this morning I've got a special guest with me in the studio, a helper. Yes. I'll tell you more about that shortly. You don't want to miss it. Stick around. Wishing you all a very, very good morning. And welcome to Stomp Radio on a Saturday.

Yeah, the blocks this morning. Mr. Trevor Archer. Also to Victor and to Hazel. Good morning to you all. And not forgetting Stump's very own Tony Herdman. Very good to have your ears this morning. Also to Sarah Talbot. She just got up. She's off to work. I'll see you this evening.

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This is Kylie Aldist, and you're with Matthew B on the 360 Show, Worldwide Funk and Soul. Love it.

got to say good morning to Lynn Bloodworth, Mr. Paul Abbott, Dave Smith, Jane Denman, Duncan Long and Mick Foster. If you just locked in, no Tony this week. Matt is in for Tony. That's me, Matt.

very, very nice. James Ingram, Patty Austin. And how do you keep the music playing? Just how do you keep it playing? Come on, James, tell us. And I thought we'd go two in a row. Good morning to Jamie and to Myra. Hope you guys are well. Very nice to have your ears this morning. It's Saturday, stompradio.com.

Don't forget, second hour, we've got a very, very special guest. She's sitting behind me right now, limbering up. She's brought some music with her, so she's going through her CDs.

know what she's going to play. After the ads at 8, DJ Shazza B. I know this would happen. We're going to start laughing, aren't we? Shannon B is in the building. She's going to be picking the tunes. And to be fair, she does know a tune. So let's see what she comes up with.

Got to say good morning to Danny T. Love her today. Also to Lodgie. Won't you find one? Hope you're both well and good. Ways. Come on, James, big finish.

we're dancing around the studio. Taking you into Saturday and your weekend here on Stomp Radio. You know it's the only place to be on a Saturday, yeah? Unless she's in the studio with me, I'm going to play this one for Shan.

So last weekend I took my daughter out for some dinner, and my daughter loves her music, my youngest daughter Grace. So what have you been up to? Been out anywhere? I said, yeah, I went to see Olivia Dean the other night. I went, what? 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She was really good, Dad. 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Give me a call and we'll fall. What a talent.

0: but in a couple of weeks, me and my daughter, we're going to go and see Ray. So I'm looking forward to that.
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0: Some brand new music now. Something from the new Jared Lawson album. Send this one out to my mate Lodgy on the outside.

Got to say good morning and hello to Mark Reed. How you doing, brother? Also to Bethnal Green on the outside. Hope you're all well and good. More brand new music. This one, The Ravels, featuring Marietta Smith. Really, really nice.

0: touch that dial. We will be right back with more Unplaylisted Music right after this.
1: 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And we've booked the sunshine. 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

0: 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It's all about the Soul Till Dusk Club, Saturday the 23rd of May, 2 p.m. till 8 p.m. because it's what Saturday afternoons were made for. We will see you there.
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So welcome along, hour two. You're looking for Tony. No Tony this week. It's Matt in for Tony. Covering early breakfast till 9 o'clock. And we hand over to Studio 2. Scott James, 9 to 11. You know we do on a Saturday on Stomp Radio. And what actually, right, so I'm gearing myself up now for my special guest. She's sitting there, she's got all her tunes ready. So we're going to play one more, and we're going to bring her in. So let's go.

So here we go. What have I let myself in for? We're laughing already, so please excuse us. But ladies and gentlemen, a round of applause. Can we say a big, big good morning?

0: right, yeah? So we went to see Haircut 100 last week, didn't we?
1: We did, yeah. It takes me right back to when I was 12 years old.
0: 12 years old. Teenage years.
1: Absolutely.
0: Go on.
1: Absolutely.
0: Right, so what we're going to do this second hour, Shannon's going to pick a few tunes. And we'll see how we get on. She's brought a few of her favourite CDs with her. So before we start, Shannon, have you got anyone to say hello to?

0: Zoe D up in Glasgow.
1: Zoe D up in Glasgow, yeah.
0: Happy birthday, Zoe. Right, Shan, first track. What's it called? What is it? Let's go.
1: It's Tony, Tony, Tony. It Never Rains in Southern California, because many years ago we had the best party round Anita's house, and we played it and played it and played it. Didn't stop.

0: love that you're after, or is it just a good time? Let me know. Come on. This isn't going very well. Two tracks in.
1: Was that meant to be speaking?
0: You are meant to be speaking. That's, that thing in your hand, that

0: at Stomp Radio. Give them all your wisdom. Shan's got a couple more people to say hello to over in Spain. Let's go.
1: Hi, morning to Alison and John. Have a great time while you're over there. Nate and Long.
0: Oh, did you forget earlier? We missed her shout.
1: Oh, Mairead. Hi, Mairead. Oh, and Beryl. Sorry, Beryl. I forgot about you.
0: I do apologise. Where's Tony when you need him? Tony, oi, always forgive him, mate. Right. Track number 3, Shan. What is it? Why? Come on, let's go.
1: Can't remember. Oh, Michael Jackson, Don't Stop Till You Get Enough.

0: Sarah T says we need a show every week. Steady. Just tuned in thinking, what is going on? Where's Tony Fernandez? We've locked him out. He can't get in. It's a, what are we going to call ourselves, Shan?
1: The Double Bs.
0: The Double B Radio Show. Exclusive. You heard it here first. B&B Breakfast Show. A lot of Bs going on there, isn't there? B&B, breakfast, bacon,

0: Scott, if you're listening, I do apologise. Mickey J, from one of the greatest albums ever. We see the film, didn't we, Shan?
1: We did last week, didn't we? It was very good.
0: How many out of 10? Shannon's Film Club, come on.
1: 7.
0: 7 out of 10.
1: Because it's to be continued.
0: Do you know what happens at the end, though? Right at the very, very end.
1: Yeah, not a lot.
0: No spoilers. Right, Shannon's picked another one.
1: Right.
0: It's another one. And she's got the CD in her hand because she's going to forget what it is, even though she chose it.
1: Before I let you go, Maze, to the Fitzsimmons, it's Liam, Liam, making houses, Liam, making

0: And all my kids, but you know, kids and partners. Right, Shen.
1: Right, my last one is...
0: It's not your last one. You've got...
1: Oh, I've got one more after this. This is for Lorraine and Cheryl from a caravan party we had many years at 2 o'clock in the afternoon in caravan 16973.

0: taking you into Saturday, into your weekend. Saturday morning Stomp Radio, early morning breakfast. It's Matt in the chair for Tony.
1: And Shannon.
0: And Shannon. How could I forget about you? Right, come on, Shannon, what's next? One more tune.
1: One more tune. Everybody all over the world.

0: So Scott James says we Shannon should have her own show. Getting yep. outed already.
1: I'll be in touch soon, Scott, about me a drive time show in the week, yeah?
0: If you think Shannon should come back, give me a thumbs up. Good choices, girl. Good choices.

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I'm gonna choose a couple more, and then Shan's gonna come back before we go at 9 o'clock. And as I said earlier, off to see this lady next week, or week after next. Cannot wait.

0: Got to say good morning to Kevin Blake. How you doing, sir? Also to me old buddy Matt Welton. How you doing? Where you been, mate? Haven't heard from you for a while. Shannon's just gone outside. She's gone out signing autographs. She's got those promo pics being done, you know, the ones you have at the radio station to get back in the day.
1: Your husband is coming.
0: You used to have a picture of your favourite DJ and they'd sign them. She's getting some of them done, so if you want one, get on to shazzabee.com and sign up to the fan club. Right, couple more and we're out of here.

So before we go, we must mention the Good Grooves Garden Party, 27th of June. If you haven't got your ticket yet, get onto Skiddle for that. We're going back to the Edenwood place, set in for the Stomp Radio Good Friday last year. So if you went then, you know what to expect. Stunning venue in the Kent countryside. Like I said, get onto Skiddle, search out the Good Grooves Garden Party for your tickets. DJs on the day, we've got Jamie F, Vicky Vibe, Anita Long, Danny T, Mark and Pete Collins, Tom Felton, Terry Matthews, Greg C from Stomp Radio, Clive Johns, and myself on the day. And on the terrace, we've got Doing Our Own Thing. Dave and the crew will be there doing a vinyl-only session. Tickets just £12 plus the booking fee. Get onto Skiddle for that, because we are flying on that. Really looking forward to that. It's going to be a beautiful day in the Kent countryside. 27th of June at Edenwood Place.

just before we go, not forgetting tonight, Liquid Vibes over at A Canteen in Chelmsford. We're going over there. Pre-birthday celebrations for me. If you're going over there, we'll see you there. Danny T and the crew. Got Modena and DJ Spen in the house. Just a few tickets on the door for that. Look on the Liquid Spirit page on Facebook for all your info. That's A Canteen, Chelmsford tonight. We will see you there.

0: really enjoyed it today. What about you, Shan? You alright?
1: Yeah, it's been alright.
0: She's a diva already. She wants her own show.
1: No. Not yet.
0: Shan, are you going to come back?
1: Maybe, yeah.
0: Lots of love coming in for Shan. Thank you for your messages.
1: Thank you.
0: If you don't know Shan, she's normally really, really quiet.
1: I am quiet.
0: Got to say good morning before we go as well to Lisa and Daryl. Mustn't forget them. I'll catch up with you guys soon. Shan, anything you want to say? Anyone you want to say hello to, goodbye to before we go?
1: I think I've done just about everybody I know, I think. I just...
0: Shan, anything you want to say? Anyone...

0: this Thursday after between 8 and 10. Once again, thank you very much. Have a great weekend. I've got one more to play you. Shan's going to play it, and she's twisted my arm on this one, so...
1: Yeah, because you won't play it on Thursday.
0: I won't play it on Thursday, but Shan, let's go. Are you going to press play, or are you going to tell them what it is?
1: Oh, Duran Duran.
0: Thanks again. Have a great weekend. And we'll see you soon.
1: Bye.
0: Say goodbye, Shan.
1: Goodbye, Shan.

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We've got an incredible lineup bringing the energy all day and night with sets from Jamie

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0: It's just gone 9 o'clock in the morning.

Good morning, Stompers. Hope you're good. Hope you're well. Welcome along to the Saturday morning breakfast show right here on Stomp. Thanks to Matt Big and Shannon for hearing it all over again. A replay went out this morning of last week's show from them. So wonderful stuff. Great to hear it again, actually. It was a really good show last week, and great to hear it again this morning. So well done, guys, once again. Tony Fernandez should be returning next Saturday in the usual time of 7 through until 9 here on a Saturday morning on Stomp Radio.

0: So as the football comes towards an end, we've got the usual Fantasy Football League rundown for all you Stomp Radio listeners that are in the Stomp Radio Fantasy Football League. Don't forget as well, if you haven't joined this year, I'm sure we'll be doing it again next year, and you can join us next year. We've grown over the last couple of, I think 2 or 3 years now we've been doing it, 2 or 3 seasons now. So yeah, come join us next season if you haven't joined us this season. It is just for fun, remember. But it's been a very interesting season with different people going up and down in different places. So anyway, let's give you the rundown.
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0: Bottom of the league in 63rd place, our very own Mr. Tony Herdman with 1,280 points. Next up, Mr. Harry G on 62. 61 is Christopher Johnson. David Wells is 60. 59 is Tyler Treville. Gary Boswatsky is 58. 57, Leslie Richards. 56, Essex number one, Tony P. Sitting just above sister Nikki P on 55. 54 is George Williams. 53 is Brad Bishop. 52 is Jermaine Mitchell. Dave Critchett is 51. 50 is Trevor Archer. Andy Brennan is 49. Andy Armitage is 48. Gary Walden is 47. 46 is Oliver McAfee. Demetrius is at 45. 44 is Paul Hunter. Malika Meechan is at 43. 42, yours truly. Just above me, Billy Brennan on 41. 40 is Colin Raphael. 39 is Chris Gibson. Hazel Grace, 38. 37, Neil Fennell. 36, Don Ansell. Richard Walker is at 35. Lyndon Stone is at 34. Amisor Harris is at 33. 32 is Jordan Bishop. 31 is Mark Hughes. Wayne Hodges is at 30. Paul Howe is at 29. 28 is Claire Strong. 27 is Steve Sylvester. Taff Isley is at 26. 25 is Rob Bartlett. 24 is Jane Robinson. 23 is Matt Halpin. 22 is Kev Goodwin. 21 is Dave Winsley. Well, here's your top 20. Andy Sharp is at 20. Neil Gray is at 19. 18 is Nato Lasima. 17 is Andy Smythe. Tom O'Sullivan is at 16. 15 is Mark Gajani. 14 is Derek Prescott. Bob O'Sullivan is at 13. 12 is Jeff Leach. Wendy Ford is at 11. Here's your top 10. At 10 is Gareth Donovan. 9 is Matt Ladd. 8 is Martin Lee. Tony Treble is at 7. 6 is Lee Hill. 5 is Jerry Dolkey. Caroline Blake is at 4. Mark Dunn is at 3. Mark Stanford is at 2. And still, top of the league, it's John Williams with 2,203 points. Good luck this weekend, everyone.

Adrian Marcel, sounding good on a Saturday morning here in the sunshine on Stomp Radio. Got to say good morning out to Harry G. A few people in the shout box. Truck T as well, good morning to you. The one and only Victor, the legend that is, good morning to you, sir. Trevor Archer as well, good morning to you. The original roadie, Andy, good morning to you, mate. Lovely to have your ears. Our very own Anita Long, good morning to you, Anita. Hope you're well. Patchy as well, good morning out to you. Phil C, good morning to you. Our very own Mr. Tony Herdman, locked in at the warehouse this morning. Good morning out to you and all the customers.

covered Mark Collins last night, and we did our best to actually try and ruin the show as best we could. We did a good job, actually, to be fair. Anyway, during the show, we was talking about different things, and Harry G suggested this morning's debate is, what do you bring back from your holiday, Bobs? What do you bring back? What do you actually bring back? Do you bring back fridge magnets? Do you bring back shot glasses? Do you bring back sticks of rock? What do you bring back from your holidays as a memento of your holiday? What is it you actually bring back? Is there something that when you go away on holiday, you think, oh, I must get myself whatever it is and bring it back? In the old days, it used to be tea towels. I always used to get my mum tea towels from Spain with the map of Spain on it or whatever, and the flag or whatever it was back in the day. I always remember doing that. Always remember every time I went to Spain, I got my mum a Spanish tea towel, and a couple of times I got her a fan as well, one of those the fans, the Spanish type fans. So yeah, let me know what it is. A little debate for you this morning, as suggested by Harry G. What is it you bring back from your holiday? Scott.

gonna say Do Like This. Zed Soul and a track entitled How Do I Say Those Words. Those of you that listen to the show regularly on a Saturday morning know that we do the weather around about 9:30-ish. It's always a big ish on the end. At 9:32, let's bring you the weather now. It's currently 11 degrees at the moment, rising up to 14 degrees today. We have also a chance of showers as well across most of the UK today. Showers and sunshine. It's going to be one of those days again where we're going to have sunshine, then showers, sunshine, then showers. But as I say, not too cold. Not too cold. It's 14 degrees, I guess, is around about average for this time of year. So, not too bad at all.

So the Saturday morning debate is, what do you bring back from your holiday? Mr. Bob O'Sullivan says, credit card bill. I like that one. He's thinking out of the box there with that one. I like it. Trevor says, fridge magnets. I guess that's a lot of people's choices. Nikki says, however hard you try to lose your partner, you still end up bringing him back. That's not very nice. That's terrible, in fact. I mean, that's terrible. Who agrees with me? Is that terrible? Cassie thinks it's funny. Good morning, Cassie Brown. Well, Cassie, you're a globetrotter on all the girls. When you go away with the girls, is there something you always have to bring back? Is it... I know what it is probably with you guys, right? Yeah, yeah. It's in a bottle. That's all I'm going to say. It's in a bottle. There's got to be something that you bring back, though, when you go away on holiday. Let me know. Mr. Harry G will have to let us know what he brings back.

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Mr. C, Sandra C, Stevie Ray, Beck Green, Stretch Taylor, and yours truly. And we also have the Stomp Radio Tent, which will be broadcasting live from the event as well. 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It's going to be a good one because we've booked the weather as well, so the sun's going to be out. Right, got to say, yes, Anita Long, our very own Anita Long, Ikran, is that how you say it? I would suggest it is. Ikran, Spanish after sun, smells amazing. Cassie Brown says, a massive hangover is what we bring back. I like that one. And Harry G says, Sherry buys Xmas decks with the name of the place. Me nothing, laugh out loud. That sounds quite good, actually. Christmas decks. The place you've been to. That's a different one. It's an original one. I like it.

0: Don't forget, in the second hour, we always go around the social media and say good morning to everyone that's politely left me a message this morning and a like and all that sort of stuff. So your shouts in the second hour in the old school favourites this morning here on Stomp Radio. And if you have just joined us this morning, Saturday debate courtesy of Mr. Harry G. What is it you bring back from your holiday when you go on holiday? What is it you bring back? Is there something you always look for to bring back with you? Anita brings back a after sun lotion, which probably isn't really worth anything in this country. I guess if you like the smell of it, that's always worth doing. Harry G saying that our tree has all the different country baubles on it. It does look good. Yeah, I think that's a really original one, that. And I must say, I reckon that does look good as well. So well done on that one. Let me know what it is. What do you bring back when you go on your holiday?
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Gotta say good morning out to the lovely Donna Green out there in Radio Land this morning. Good morning to you, Donna. Thank you for your essay message, but it's so funny. Oh, it's so funny. I've got to read it out. It really has tickled me, I've got to say. Anyway, so this is from Donna. She says, good morning, Scott. My sister and I've got to have to take a deep breath for this one. My sister and I both buy each other a €1 tacky present from any holiday that we go on. We've done this for over 20 years. 20 years! You want to see some of the shocking bad, not going to say the word, but it begins with S and ends in T, you know the one, that I've got, and anything ranging from 3 tins of pate that you just don't know what is in them are the best ones, was 2 mosaic tiles stuck each side of a matchbox. Yeah, I've had a little straw flamingo dolls. Anything like that. So they're not supposed to serve a purpose either. So, you know, it can be anything that you can find for close as €1. Tacky presents, gifts. It's been a tradition for decades. It's a thing we love. Lots of love to you. Hope to see you soon. Thank you so much, Donna. That really has made me laugh. That's really tickled me. That's so funny. The things that people do, absolutely amazing. And Trevor Archer's come in the shout box and said, some people bring a wife back from Thailand. Yes, they do. Oh, you guys do make me laugh. You really do. That's great, Donna. Thank you for that so much.

got to say very good morning again out to our very own Mr. Gary Williams. Good morning to you, Gary. Does a wonderful show here on Slum Radio. If you like your soulful house, check Gary out. He says he did bring something back from a lad's holiday many, many years ago that he'd rather not go into on air. He'd rather not put me in the position to tell you what it was. So we'll leave that to your own imagination this morning. Got to say good morning out to the lovely Kev P as well. Great show yesterday, Kev. Don't forget, catch Kev here on Stomp Radio for a three-hour marathon special each and every Friday morning here on Stomp Radio, 9 through until midday. 3 weeks of the month, and does the rotation, of course, with Colin Brown, who does his Boogaloo show on the first weekend of the month. So check him out next Friday. Kev P, good morning to you, sir. Yeah, Gary said, all I'm going to say is it was itchy. All right, so... good morning, Gazza. Hope you're good, mate. Taking us up to the ads at the top of the hour, the Brooklyn Funk Essentials. I like this as well. This is good.

Gonna say good morning out to Neil G. Marking himself safe from Lakeside Shopping. And yes, the debate today, Neil, is what? Marking himself safe from Lakeside.

0: one, but if there's something that you bring back, some people bring you back fridge magnets, Christmas decorations from the country they've been to, shot glasses in Nikki P's case. Donna Green, well, that's another totally different story. Cassie normally brings back Hanover with the girls. And Andy Brennan and Caroline normally bring back cigarettes for Nikki's mum. I like that one. That's really made me laugh. Bring you back fags for Nikki's mum. That's what they do. Big love out to the both of you guys this morning. Oh, it's funny, man. As my dad used to say, you've got to have a laugh. You've got to have a laugh. Anyway, that's the first hour done and dusted of your brand new flavours for this particular Saturday morning. That's great. That's from a brand new album, Brooklyn Funk Essentials. The album is brilliant. I've been playing a couple of tracks off it over the last month or so, but the album is officially out now, so go check it out. Brooklyn Funk Essentials, brilliant album. Brilliant, brilliant album. If you like your old school vibe and no AI at all, absolutely brilliant band, fabulous, go check it. Right, so coming back in the second hour with the old school favourites, Don't Go Anywhere. I'll be back right after this.
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4: Well, wait a minute.

Welcome back to the second hour and the old school favourites taking around to 11 o'clock. Kicking off with Direct Drive and Pass the Paper. Don't forget as well our Saturday morning debate. What is it you normally bring back from your holiday? As suggested by Harry G this morning. Anything interesting you bring back, let us know. Neil G says he always challenges himself and Vicky to bring back the smallest ornaments that they can. They've been doing it for a long time. They have a whole crap corner, as they call it, on their bookcases in the lounge, which serves as a little reminder to the good times. Well, I guess it does, because Neil's actually sent me a picture via Facebook. And yeah, I must say, Neil, very impressive, mate. Very, very impressive. And you have to do these things, right? Because you can always look back on them. I know myself and Nikki have done a few little bits and pieces like that, but mainly Nikki collects shot glasses from wherever we go.

Gonna say good morning out to the wonderful Gary Pettifer. Good morning to you, Gary. I'm sure he's off to play some golf today, so good luck with that. And if you're playing Mr. C, wish you even more luck.

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All roads lead to Soulfine, the all-dayer, over at the Trees of Joanne. There's a handful of tickets available on the door for that. 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It's a casual day. 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Nearest tube is Canning Town or East Ham. Nearest DLR is Docklands Galleons Reach, light rail. 8 DJs on 2 floors. It's going to be a cracking one, that one. And the sun's out as well. That's a Soulfine all day on the Trees of Joanne. Right by the city airport, if you're looking exactly where it is. Right next to the airport runway, basically. Shout out to Wayne and all the crew. Have a good one.

Got to say good morning out to a few people out on the socials this morning. Lynn Corley saying good morning out to you. Hope you're good. Kim Drake as well. Good morning, Scott and all Stompers. Tuned in while on the way to visit my mum on her 91st birthday. 91 today. Happy birthday to your mum. Sending a big love from everyone here at Stomp Radio. Gotta say good morning out to Angela and Colin Armacan. Good morning out to you. Shout out to Paulette and Alex as well. Good to have you company, guys. Hope you're good. Big love out to you all. Joanne Warrender as well. Good morning out to you, Joanne. Hope you're good. South London's finest, Lisa Sylvester. Good morning out to you, Lisa.

say hello to the boys for me. Marcia, don't you want Hamilton, shout to Mike as well. And it was great to see Mike the other day on the A13, driving along in Stanley. Great stuff. Got to say good morning also out to Julia Juju Funky Nanny. She's been locked in with a 93-year-old neighbour this morning. Good morning out to you, 93-year-old neighbour. And having breakfast, he put his hearing aids in to listen to the show. So that's a wise choice. That's a good thing to do. So good morning to you, sir. Some radio Saturday morning in the old school favourites hour up until 11.

Whatever Archer asking in the shout box, are you going to tell us who's at Soul Disciples? Yes, I am. I just wanted to get the Saturday morning debate out of the way, and also your shouts as well. So I'll be doing that in a couple of tunes time, let you know who will be joining us at Soul Disciples in October. In the meantime, got to say good morning out to Tony Wallace and Bruce Barnes. Good morning out to you. Sharon Dorset as well. Good morning to you. Martin Fairweather as well. Good morning to you. Derek Prescott as well. Good morning to you. Alison Murray as well. How you doing, Alison? Nice to have your ears. Hope you're good.

0: Great to see this again. Right, so Soul Disciples Weekend are taking place on the 9th to the 12th of October 2026. 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And I'm very pleased to let you all know that live in concert will be none other than the wonderful, well, shall I just play the tune?
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0: The wonderful Solutions will be joining us in concert. And it's not only them. I'll let you know who else it is after this.

0: So there you go. Now you know. The wonderful Solutions will be joining us live on stage with a full concert. Yes, a full band concert. The whole band are coming to do the show. We are really looking forward to it. They are a fantastic band, as you know, and we are really, really looking forward to that. So come and join us on the 9th to the 12th of October. And I can also tell you, performing on the big stage at the Soul Disciples will be the legend that is Don E as well. Don E will be joining us. And Lady Lauren Hill as well will be joining us at Soul Disciples. Lady Lauren Hill and Don E alongside Solutions. Oh yes, it's going to be a great, great weekend. It really, really is. So make sure you come. Grab your tickets and join us. Soul Disciples.
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wonderful solutions. 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Here's one of my faves.

Playing this one out to Bruce Barnes out there in Radio Land this morning. Enjoying this. Don E. He'll be singing this live on stage at the Soul Disciples Weekend in October. UK's finest in the house. 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

We are stepping into a love zone here on Stomp Radio on a Saturday morning. I must say a massive thanks out to each and every one of you that has reached out this morning. All your messages, everyone that got involved in the show. Thank you very much indeed. You guys really do make it worthwhile getting out of bed here on Stomp Radio on a Saturday morning. I must say, sometimes it can be a bit of a struggle, but you guys make it so easy to get out of bed on a Saturday morning. Thank you once again for all your messages, all your kind words and everything. Thank you very much indeed.

stepping into a love zone. Right, that's about it from me. Going to leave it in the capable hands of 6MS. Thank you through for the next couple of hours here on Stomp Radio. Best give you the rundown for the rest of your Saturday here on Stomp Radio, because I tell you, we've got some great shows as always here on Stomp Radio. So follow me, the wonderful 6MS, up at 11 through until 1. Always a cracking show with the guys. So check them out then. Greg C in the place to be, 1 through until 4 here on Stomp Radio. Gonna go out with this one today. Playing this out to all the hammers out there in Radioland. I'm gonna make my way up to Newcastle after the show. So this one goes out to you guys. Shout out to Mum. And all that's left to say is, come on, you Irons.

This one especially going out to Katie and Jordan out there in Radioland this morning. Getting ready for the trip north to support the Mighty Hammers. Come on, you Irons.

0: kitchen or to join the waiting list to play at one of our events, please call 07956 882 302. 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It's all about the Salt Hill Dusk Club, Saturday the 23rd of May, 2 p.m. till 8 p.m, because it's what Saturday afternoons were made for. We will see you there.
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1: Yeah.
2: 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Christian Gorbel's I Don't Know Why.
3: There's a brilliant re-edit of Earth, Wind & Fire. This is Marie. I know she's going to be chasing us for this.

0: going back to 1978 with that. Great Philip Bailey production, Kingsman Jazz. 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

Egyptian, Jimmy and Vella Cameron, and Be Fair to Me. 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
2: 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So come bring your funky vibes and love, but most of all your dancing shoes. It's all about the Salt Hill Dust Club, Saturday the 23rd of May, 2 p.m. till 8 p.m. because it's what Saturday afternoons were made for. We will see you there.
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Welcome back to hour two of the 6MS sessions here on stompradio.com. DC and JJ at the controls this week. Kicking off with some Lucas and Gino's Dance. Brand new.

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classic bit of jazz funk from Incognito. Summer's Ended from 1981. We're going disco with this, the Constellation Orchestra.

Dice Records. That's Time Warp by the Coach House Rhythm Section. And we're rounding today's show off with some house from 20 years ago. Harry Choo Choo Romero and Son of Mongo. Don't forget, Marie's back tomorrow in the seat, 11 through to 1. I'm back next Friday night for the 6MS.

0: 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We will be right back with more unplaylisted music right after this.
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1: 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It's all about the Salt Hill Dust Club, Saturday the 23rd of May, 2 p.m. till 8 p.m, because it's what Saturday afternoons were made for. 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

Good afternoon, Stompers. It's a Saturday. And first up, without further ado, many, many thanks, of course, to the guys of 6MS. Thank you, guys. Those guys are rather good, aren't they? So that's a Saturday afternoon, of course, with yours truly, Greg C, your prescription of soul sauce on a Saturday. As we continue on the letter L, our bands and groups. Levert, Love Unlimited Orchestra, LTD, the Lighthouse Family, and an outfit called The Lost Generation. Of course, courtesy of my research on those three bands. Don't forget, of course, the Resurgent 3 and the Jazz Fusion 2, respectively, just after 3 o'clock this afternoon. Love to hear from you. Come and join me in the chat room, of course, all the W's. Or my Facebook page. Good afternoon. It's the Stomp Radio, and it's a Saturday afternoon.

must have some rather interesting shows this morning. Got James's show about what he met from a holiday. I've got this long-running joke about my towels I bought when I was out in Turkey a couple of years ago. And the joke is still running. Very funny indeed. And Robin did make me laugh with Nikki with the shot glasses. That means she's got... Must have a cabinet full, Nikki.

0: Greg C on Stomp Radio, another theme show Saturday. Bands, groups, and their albums. Which letter will it be today?
1: Of course, today we continue letter L, but I'd like to play one or two different tunes while we open the show. Caught Up in a Whirlwind.

One of those nice Nigel Lewis mixes on a Saturday afternoon. Good afternoon, first in the chat room, my show. Good afternoon, sir. Neil G, welcome

going to continue our Bands and Grips on Letter L for this Saturday after. I think it's about week three now, I believe. Letter L. As I said before, we've got LTD, Love Unlimited Orchestra, The Lighthouse Family, on a remix tip on those grooves from that British duo. And a nice, interesting outfit thrown at me by my researcher called The Lost Generation. Rather interesting outfit. More from them a little later on. But in the meantime, let's backtrack to mid-1980s.

with our bands and groups on Letter L for a Saturday afternoon. The band we first featured last week on that last week's show, the band LTD, Love, Tenderness and Devotion. And look at their sixth studio album from 1979, and didn't do too bad on various charts around the world at the time. And this 10-piece outfit, Ray Mustard-Helmer, Jeffrey Osborne, the main vocalist of this outfit. So 1979, the album's called Devotion. Enjoy this track. Feel it for a Saturday afternoon.

Jeffrey Osborne was brought in a bit later on to join the band, and he took over the band, shall we say, became their prolific vocalist, the main artist behind the band, put him on the map, signed to record labels, and joined, of course, to Herb Alpert's A&M Records. And as they say, the rest is history. Second track from their 1979 album, Devotion. Promise You'll Stay.

for a Saturday afternoon, 1979. It's the awfully scary, as you mentioned, that year, 1979. I remember I was in 1979, job-wise and so on and so forth. Can one or two of you remember back to 1979, the weather, what you was wearing, the car you was driving, and even the person you was dating? Or he's married to, whichever. A rather nice question, one or two people. I'm imagining the chat will blow up on that subject. I know what I was wearing in 1979, but what were you? So, who remembers? Who can hear this background theme? As one or two of you scratch your heads. It's the Love Unlimited Orchestra. Their third album, produced and released in 1974, one of three.

Oh, my researcher's awake. Good afternoon to my researcher. So 1974, the Love Unlimited Orchestra released 3 albums in the same year. Very, very busy indeed they were. The album's called White Gold, released in France in 74. And did rather well. 2 tracks we played, Satin Soul, which peaked number 22, and Only When You Can Make Me Blue, 2 tracks from the maestro himself. And believe it or not, I'm sure I said so last week, Barry White could not read or write music. There you go. But very much a very, very strong prolific finger on the pulse, should we say, who knew when a string was out and a beat was out. He could tell. He stopped the session and they would redo it all again. Album pick number 10, accredited gold by the RIAA, number 10 also in US R&B charts.

Good afternoon, the chat room to Dead McColgan. Good afternoon, darling. Hope we roll with you. Also, that's David Johnson, of course, at Satin Soul. I'm glad that someone listens and gets it all right. Listen to the ad. No one or two people think, I do know it, but can't place it. Well, the track I did play, as Dave Johnson pointed out, was Satin Gold. It's one of our main backing tracks for a Stomp ad. There you go. So moving across now to our final tracker from 1975, their next album, their fourth studio album. The music's called Music Maestro Please. Now, this album picked number 14 in the US R&B chart and was only ever released in the Netherlands. I'm going to play this track from The Walrus and the Guys. Let's play the right one. Ah, the gremlins have reached the studio once again. They've not been here for a while.

0: Right, okay, the Gremlins. Let's get to the Gremlins show. They've been around for too long now. Let's lose the Gremlins.
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1: 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Right now.
0: Wow, long time I've done something like that. Long, long time. Oh, dear. Well, at least we're live anyway. And we're real. No AI business, know what I mean? Final track from the Love Unlimited Orchestra. Featuring Ernie Watts, Lee Ritzmore, Wilden Felder, Ray Parker Jr. and Gene Page, part of the 40-piece orchestra.

the Love Unlimited Orchestra. Give Up Your Love Girl, 1975. Good afternoon to one of Stomp's very own, of course, son himself and a lovely Isle of Benidorm with his lovely partner at Shannon. Nice, bring us back some sunshine, Matt, please. We need some sunshine. So Matt B, of course, we had a bit of replay from the show this morning, but I listened to his show last week, and a bit of replay again this morning, some lovely tunes. And you listen to the show and you get it, why he calls it the 360. It kind of all makes sense. So thanks to Matthew B, and enjoy yourself in Sunnybourne and Benidorm, rather, with your partner, Shannon. All good for Saturday afternoon.

Nice bit of swing for a Saturday afternoon. 1993, the album's called Up For Real Though. The good old days, Levert. Their sixth studio album peaked number 35 in the Billboard 200 charts. That's not bad for their next album, of course. And then it peaked number 5 in the R&B album charts. We like to mix and match for a Saturday. As I say mix and match, a little text message from my research a little while ago. There's going to be quite a large collection on our next featured bands and groups. Going to be the letters M. I got a text message. I'll have to start supplying some pens. How rude.

So the album was accredited gold by the RIAA, very much a ballady album and some great harmonies from the guys. So final tracker from this album from Levert, nice little downbeat, nice little groover for a Saturday afternoon.

So Levert from 1993, the album's called Up For Real Though, T-H-O. Do the fangs. Little text message a little while ago, asking the question, do I always play KG before the start of my show? Yes, I do. From my first show, my maiden show, I think it was 2018, I think it was. And rather funny, strange, interesting joke, all jokes aside, seriousness now. I was late for my show one or two times, as you know. And two of my friends listened to my show. And one was questioning Greg Season. He said, no, he's not. He's not in yet. No, he is in. He's playing the tunes. And the other person said, no, he's not just yet. And then my theme tune kicked in. And they said, now he's in the studio. So there you go. KG. My intro theme show to start the show. When it's played, no, I'm in the studio. Hopefully more times early than late. Top of the hour, take us there, Lisa Stansfield.

0: Touch That Dial. We will be right back with more Unplaylisted Music right after this.
1: 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And we've booked the sunshine. 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
2: My granddad is Greg C. I think he's a bit of a DJ. Actually, he's got a few tunes, and he ain't bad.

to L. And we kicked off part two of the show with the Lighthouse Family. Second album released October 1997. And I thought I'd go a bit deeper with one or two of their tracks. So one or two of the albums, as one or two artists do, they release one or two in the UK and different parts of the world. And when they do that, they seem to add one or two different mixes and additional tracks to it. And I chose that track from 97 album. And that track was called... what's it called now? Let's get my teeth in place. Now, let's get my notes. That's it. Rainchild. That was the Influence mix from their 97 album, Postcards from Heaven. I'm sure you like this one. Lindsay on the

Nice little remix there, courtesy of Lindsay on that right before that. Of course, the influence mix of their nice little track called Rain Cloud. Good afternoon to Colin Riley, one of Stomp's avid listeners. Good afternoon, sir. Also to Tony Moores, John Moores and GW over there in the Kent side of things. Good afternoon, guys. Also to Anne Collins as well, one of our finest from Essex. Good afternoon, darling. Hope you're keeping well. Enjoying the flavours on this Saturday afternoon, rather mild, not quite as sunny as where Matthew Biggers and Shannon know that, but I'm sure he'll come back in the UK and bring us back some sunshine. At least I hope he does anyway. Right, moving along now to another little band that only produced one album, 1980. The band's called Locksmith. The album's called Unlock the Funk from 1980. This outfit was formed in the early 1970s. They were a nice little six-piece funk band, and some of the members have actually worked with the likes of Grover Washington. So let's have a track from Locksmith. Interesting, some bands make several albums and just one or two bands make just a single album indeed. But a good album.

Nice, interesting groove from 1980 album, their one and only album, Locksmith. The funk album was called Unlock the Funk, 1980. We played a track called Cinnamon, I believe we played just now. Now, the album was actually produced by various artists, but the main man behind that producer was Harvey Mason. Only one album, of course, and most of the members are made of session musicians, and some of the members actually performed and worked with the likes of Grover Washington Jr.

Locksmith. Far Beyond. And I must say, since I've been doing it, these themes and artists for so many years now, it does rather intrigue me how many artists and members that move about from different bands, their production help and their arranging and their writing and so on and so forth. It never seems to amaze me every week when I look at another artist and band. Fantastic. So producing that one, there's none other than the drummer, Harvey Mason. As you know, enjoys a nice solo career indeed. Several albums to his name. Up there with the best of the best, shall we say. And that band, a nice little six-piece funk band formed in 1980. Now, this has got a track where I've got to play, little text message, and of course, it'd be rude not to. Up next, The Lost Generation. My Researcher 3 and The Jazz Fusion 2. And of course, a bit of freestyling.

Nice bit of 80s funk for a Saturday afternoon locksmith from their one and only album 1980. Right, moving across now to a rather nice and interesting four-piece male band, shall we say. Formed in the mid-70s out of Chicago, only two albums, 1970-1972. Scored a few hits, and one of the brothers, Fred, he joined the band's Mystique, and also part of Charlotte's as well, his brother, Simon Lorell. You know the name Lorell, gave me that great 1979-80s track, Mellow Mellow. That's the connection. The band's called Lost Generation. The album's called The Sky, Slick and Wicked from 1970. Wow, 1970. And these tracks are very much only a 2 or 3 minutes length records. Records. Tracks. Oh, don't start that again, please.

Cloud. The band's called the Lost Generation. That's from their debut album, 1970, The Sky, The Slick and The Wicked. Now, that track was actually written and produced by none other than Eugene Record of the Charlottes. It was that great big track called Overdose of Joy. The album peaked number 30 and number 4 in various charts around the world. Also, from the early days when they signed to a Brunswick Record, the producers, a name you guys will know, a very familiar name, Carl Davis, also enjoyed some interesting things with some bands, also a solo career. So let's go to a few hits. Brothers Simon and Fred Lorell, big names, of course, in the industry, signed to Brunswick, and that's from their debut album. So moving along now to their second album, 1972. The album's called Young, Tough and Terrible. And this, again, arranged by produced by Eugene Record, and their last ever album release. The band disbanded, sadly, in 1974.

So that concludes this week's rather short version on the bands and groups on the letter L. I do believe we're coming to a close on this letter. Maybe next week could be the final week before we move on to the letter M. And my researcher is obviously very, very busy. And I have to purchase him a box of pens to keep him out of mischief and keep him busy. That's more the same in the next couple of weeks. And that's it for this week. Play tracks from Levert, Lost Generation, Love Unlimited, LTD, The Lighthouse Family, and of course, On The Funk Tip from Locksmith. Going to go freestyling for a couple. Still to come, of course, my Jazz Fusion 2. And my famous, now famous, Researcher 3 in a little while.

Just a short 15 for the top of the hour. Good afternoon to Deborah Marie Wallace. Good afternoon, darling. Hope all is well with you. Good to see you, of course, a couple of weeks ago over to Spring Soul Weekender. Also, good afternoon to Pat Spillane as well. In brackets, heart. Good afternoon, darling. Hope you're keeping well. And of course, welcome to Stomp. Hope you're enjoying the flavour on this rather mild Saturday afternoon. Carol BT, your ears are very, very sharp. Yes, I did. Bit of a slip of the tongue there. Yes, you heard it. You caught me out. And we'll leave it there, shall we? One of UK's finest solo male artists roundabout now. Once part of the Brit Funk Association.

Fantastic. After that, right to the very last groove on that tune. Omar, best of British, MBE, born in Kent, went to Guild Hall of Music. A little cameo role in get my teeth in place now. Let's think about it carefully. Kicking. Little cameo role in EastEnders. Such a great singer and distinctive voice. His debut single came out in 1991 from the album, actually produced on his dad's and father's record label studio back in 1991. You know the tune. There's nothing like it. Actually blew up in the UK and put him on the map to where he is today. Future great stardom. Omar, what a great track from him. Right, good afternoon to Trevor Archer. Good afternoon, sir. Chen on his blues this afternoon. Well, something's on mute. Not sure if it's us or the game, but either or. Welcome, have your ears this afternoon, Mr. Archer. Also, Carol BT still flirting around in the chat room as well. Good afternoon, darling. Also, to my friend Trevor Wonder. Message says they're still in the bathroom erecting. Sounds rather nice. They put out some wardrobes and some bits and pieces in the bathroom. Very good, sir. Love the message. Going to continue one or two tunes as we freestyle. And then back on the other side, of course, the Jazz Fusion 2 and my researchers.

0: at Inwood Place over there in Aylesbury, or rather Aylesford rather, in Chatham Road in Kent. That's a Saturday the 27th of June 2026. Doors open at 2, we rock until 1 a.m. On the ones and twos, Jamie F, Vicky Vibe, Anita Long, a cool soul sister from Stomp Radio, Danny T, Mark and Pete Collins, the great dynamic duo, Tom Felton, Terry Matthews, myself, Colin Johns, rather Clive Johns, rather Matthew B, of course, and of course the Vinyl Junkies, of course, on the terrace playing their vinyl, Strictly Vinyl, of course, on the terraces. That's the 360 Sessions presents the Good Grooves, a garden party, Saturday the 27th of June 2026. Get involved with tickets, there's still one or two tickets left, and of course a small booking fee for the event. £12.50 gets you through the door. Nice venue, good food, and of course great people with two musical zones, and we'll see you there on Saturday the 27th of June. It's going to be a roadblock.
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1: Summer is coming, and so is Feel the Vibe. It's Romford's mini festival. 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With over 15 top DJs in the three music zones, playing a cross-section of music, there's something for everyone. We will have food stalls, outdoor and indoor bars, t-shirt stalls, record stalls. 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
1: The Jazz Fusion 2. The Jazz Fusion 2. The

0: very nice indeed. Hopefully, anyway, my Jazz Fusion 2 for this Saturday afternoon. First up from 2012, that great artist, Curry Cabral Simmons. I think I pronounced that correctly. That's a problem with different names. Anyway, 2012, Major Bossa featuring Sabrina Maleros, a great female Latin Brazilian artist in her own right. Great track indeed. And then we move backwards to 1976 from the album Caricatures. That great man, of course, none other than Donald Byrd. The track was called Onward Till Morning. So now it's almost about that time.
1: Hey listeners, it's that time of the show for the Elusive Researchers 3.

Well, thank you to my researcher for this Saturday's free grooves. And I've got to say three nice, great tunes. Thank you to my researcher. First out of the bag was that classic 80s, or 60s, 70s, 80s icon female artist, Barbara Lynn. From 1978, the movie, the track's called Moving on a Groovin'. Love that groove. And then we played the second track, was Basic Black and Pearl. Rather interesting outfit. And There'll Come a Time, There'll Come a Day. That was on Polydor, 1975. And then underneath, a bit more of a newer track. My research now, we had a bit of a text message going on, convo. Really, this artist, a bit too new for them, but I gave it the thumbs up, a rubber stamp, and said, yes, we'll play it when it's a nice groove, nice and mellow. The band's called Gems for Gem, and from 1993, a bit too new for my researcher, but we played it. It's kind of groove. I put the thumbs up on that one. The track was called Time for Love. Saturday afternoon, of course, with yours truly, Greg C. Hope you're enjoying the flavours on stompradio.com. Hope with Trevor, the building work is going well in the bathroom at home on the posh side of court. Also, good afternoon to Brian Trimwhite from Northampton. Good afternoon, sir. Or rather more Bedfordshire now, as he's moved more nearer to London. Hope you and the wife all keeping well. Also to Lady CC as well. Hope the sun is shining where you are. It's a Saturday afternoon, of course, with yours truly, Greg C. stompradio.com. Saw these guys last year, March at Southport, and rather nice live. But in one or two interesting comments from one or two of the punters, not quite liking it, but you've got to imagine that they move forward from the days of change and heaven on earth and those kind of groups, know what I mean? It's now 2025, well, it was then anyway, when they brought this to the forefront at Southport last year, March. The band's called Change. Of course, that's the flavour. And I've got to say, Stomp and rather the guys at Soul Disciples pulled an absolute coup for Soul Disciples October. Give more info on that after this next track. Absolutely fantastic. Unbelievable. Keep it locked for information of the live PAs

Just one of the tracks I stumbled across in my collection. I was going through my collection the last few weeks or so, putting in order. I won't say how many I've got, I'll leave it there, but if you know, you know, if you know what I mean. Olubulo, and the track was called You Better Believe, from many, many years ago. I think it's back to my days and days, well, TKO days, I think it was, back in the mid-90s, I think it was. Showing my age just a tad now. Right, I saw this band last Friday, and I was also joined by one of our also listeners, Carol BT. She was there, I was there, we missed each other, both had a great time, and I played this tune especially for Carol BT. And I'll tell the story behind this track from Incognito. And of course, Roy is running away.

one or two nice subtle tweaks on that version of Incognito. And I'll keep writing, but what a great, great event, a gig it was last Friday. Imani, Joy Rose, Maisa, and of course Tony Monreal. Fabulous. And the band was so tight, not even a gnat could get in there. I only seen them twice. The first time was at Ronnie Scott's, more of an intimate affair a few years ago. That was good. And nice to see Bluey doing his bit. A bit of an MC in the bank. It was the MC in introducing the band members and so on and so forth. I've got to say again, a great, great, great event. And that track I dedicate and play to one of Storm's avid listeners, Carol BT. Hope you enjoyed that groove. As we continue, a bit of a tweak on this one as well.

but sure, I'll find that very, very soon. So Colin Riley, good afternoon, sir. Thank you for the kind words. Much appreciated.

course, original by Earth, Wind and Fire. Last little tweak on that one by the band called Cooperation. Track called Turbulence. Dropped that to the Isle of Wight last year for the Isle of Wight weekend, as we mentioned that. See what I've done there? See what I've done there? Isle of Wight Southern Reggae Weekend, the 16th to the 19th October 2026. Fabulous weekend over the Isle of Wight. DJs Looney, Daryl Stedman, DJ Johnny Walcott, Mr. C, and of course yours truly, Patrickson, Vanessa Hunt, of course the champions of Sar, Roy Madala, Mr. Reggae Man himself, Malcolm Heath, DJ Nighty, or Huey rather, DJ Mark Anthony, and Sydney G. That takes place at Isle of Wight, the 16th to the 19th October 2022. I do believe the hotels have sold out. It's just wristband availability for fan weekend. If not been to Isle of Wight, a great time to get away, enjoy the great sights and the views, and of course, come and party with us for that nice weekend. Got to say good afternoon to Lenny D, and of course, lovely wife Julie. Also to their guests this afternoon, Lee and Jane Smith, the Smithies. Good afternoon, guys. Hope you're keeping well. Give us a wave. Y'all can see smiling with Smith. I can see that grin from here, son. All is good. Hope you're both keeping well. It's a Saturday afternoon, of course, with your truly, Greg C, on stompradio.com. That's just so nice, the Smiths out on a Saturday as well. Mr. Smith, that cheesy grin. It's all good, sir. It's all good. Just shy of 15th, hand over the baton to Miss Vega, Sarah J. Our female presenter, lady of many hats.

I've got to say thank you to Sarah J for dropping me this groove a few weeks ago. What a fabulous tune. Love it. You'll be following me just after 4 o'clock until 7. 3 hours of wonderful music with Sarah J. Make sure you keep it locked. A great show as per usual. Not being there for everyone. Good afternoon, chat tune to our very new presenter, Kev P. Good afternoon, Pete. Kev P, rather. Petty Mill, Friday mornings, I do believe, at 9 until 12. Mini marathon show. Nice. So make sure you guys join and welcome in with full arms, of course, and say hi to our new presenter, as I said before, Friday mornings at 9 until 12. Kev P in the place on stompradio.com. Thank you to my researcher for another week. It's been fabulous as per usual. Also, you guys in the chat, without you, there is no us, there is no me. Always appreciated for your engaging with me on a Saturday afternoon. Also, those who liked my Facebook page, always appreciated. You know, you're out there listening, of course, over the airwaves, your smart speaker, Alexa, or whatever you decide to listen to. I listen to it on a wireless. Good afternoon to John Tent. Good afternoon, sir. Also, Jane Walcott and Carolyn Burchan. So that's it from me for another week. God leave, God spirit. I'll see you guys next Saturday between hours of 1 and 4 for your prescription of Soul Sauce. It's been fun. It's been a great day. And it's all LG. Life is good. Leave you with this one. See you soon.

0: Don't touch that dial. We will be right back with more unplaylisted music right after this.
1: 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And we've booked the sunshine. 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
3: 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So come bring your funky vibes and love, but most of all your dancing shoes. It's all about the Salt Hill Dust Club, Saturday the 23rd of May, 2 p.m. till 8 p.m. because it's what Saturday afternoons were made for. We will see you there.
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afternoon or good evening, wherever you are around the world. Welcome along to this Saturday's edition of the Saturday Get Down. Massive thanks to Greg C for the last few educational, musical, knowledgeable, and that's just me. So we've locked in the start of hour one out of three with a brand new track entitled Tell Me by Julian Joan featuring Sugar Rainbow.

them. Get online, go on their platforms, find it. Yeah, we help them make the music we love to hear. So, I've done my bit. How about you guys? Incoming, Ty John, Nigel Lewis mix, Reggie Rye mix. And I tell you what, I do like this one. It's called The Sweetest.

the Saturday Get Down. Well, you're in for a bit of a treat. So we do new, classic, soul, R&B. Second hour, we go up tempo. We go for the re-edit, re-blend, remake. Third hour, I never ever tell because I don't know what's going to come out of the bag. Hopefully we won't have any gremlins this week like we did last week. Keeping my fingers crossed. And yeah, I will be giving you some love as I do each and every week real soon. Till then, I'm going to play this one brand new from Hill Street Soul, and I love it.

entitled Get Up and Dance. Well, I hope you will for the next 3 hours live here on Stomp Radio. Got to ask, how's your week been? Has it been really good, okay, or not so good? Well, if it's been not so good or okay, I'll tell you what, sending out lots of love just for you. And I say each and every week, I hope the music makes you feel slightly at ease and more ready to do battle, yeah? Life's a struggle, no matter what we do. But I tell you what, if you're not feeling it today, big hug to you. Next track incoming from one of my favourite artists, Mr. David Hollister. Da, da, da, da.

you know, if you're like me and you look at new music, and I don't do it regularly, I have to say, not enough. But these tracks in the first hour really caught my ear this week listening, and I thought, you know what, I've got to buy them. I've got to have them in my collection, especially the Dave Hollister track. His voice is just melodic. Always loved him. And yeah, track was entitled Thought You Knew. Next one incoming, Terry Green Project. Turn it up, guys. This is a tune.

So I've got some birthday wishes today for the lovely Sharon Wright. Happy birthday, Sharon. Also to my better half, Gav, and a very special memory for the big man, Ricky O. Yeah, he shares the same date. And whenever I hear his name or say his name, I get quite emotional. I still miss him. Big cuddly thing that he was. And there's many, many of you out there that do. And I had a playlist for Ricky years ago. And one of the tracks I'm going to play now, just to say happy heavenly birthday, you big old bear. We miss you, but party hard up there for your birthday, yeah? And for anybody else celebrating a birthday, happy birthday.

say happy birthday to the beautiful Sharon Wright. And as I say, we all have memories of Ricky. All good, never ever bad. That man would stand on the door with Dave and with CJ, and you would have the biggest welcome, no matter if you'd seen him the week before or a year before. It was like yesterday. So, you know, I know the guys are feeling it today as well. So big love to you, CJ, and also to Wendy, and big Dave. But I know he's over in Turkey at the moment. But everybody that was in connection with Ricky just loved him. You know, he would make an event so special. He was so cheeky. He really was. But, yeah, anyway, on with the show. Track from Mr. Michael Wyckoff.

So I've got to send out some congrats to three lovely ladies who've just yomped around the Peak District by the names of Hazel Grace, Annette and Caroline. Well done, girls. Enjoy those bubbles. What an achievement. I couldn't walk to the end of my road, so well done to you guys. Also got to say good afternoon to Tracy Ham Alford, Andy and Sherry, Tracy Roman, Debbie and Nikki, DJ V, Jacqueline Quick, Martin Green, our lovely Anita Long, Deborah Ann, Deborah McColgan, Clive Kilmartin, Millwall and Nicole. Also to Lisa and Neville, Roger and Nikki, Paul Burton, Ava Hibbett, Marcia Hamilton, Brendan Lee and Mickey Johnson, to name a few. You know we always have a big list in the first hour. But this track goes out to the girls who have just done the yomp. Well done again.

Also got to say belated wedding anniversary to Karen and Michael Hayward. Also to Wendy, Anne and Jay. Happy 60th, Jay. Hope you have a wicked day. I see it's a bit blustery down there in Cornwall, but I tell you what, the scenery down there is outstanding. We've got around about 15 minutes to the top of the first hour. I will squeeze as many more names out of the bag as I can before the top of the first hour. I know I normally do remixes in the second, but this is such a good one. Dave Lee's Boogified Mix.

Kim, Andrew Egan, Sarah Turner, Diane Rogers, Claude, also to Steve Rogers, good afternoon, sir, Sarah Marco, Roger and Shiona, Diane Palmer, Trevor Wanda, Paul and Jane, Sally Ann, Ruben and Maria, also to Tim and Jackie, Lisa Tilton, Nikki New, Michelle Browning Johnson, Squirrely Mez, Andy, Angie and Jim, also Andy Plews over in France, Howard and Gaynor over in Australia, Karen Bolan in Vancouver, the Millington Massive also in Vancouver, to Lady D and Manny in Boston, to QB Me in Atlanta, Aaron Miller over in Cali, Mickey Gonzalez in Tenerife, Lenny, Kathy and Sammy over in New York, Teddy Esposito in New York, also Algie Joseph, Stevie Wonder, Patrick and Tracy, Pablo and Julie, Warren and Sharon, Randy and Jane, Martin Fairweather and Jeanette Wareham Dodd. Whew, wore myself out. But I never ever miss anybody on a Saturday. And if you are locking in, say hi. You can get hold of me in the chat room, which is all the W's, stumpradio.com. Name yourself up, come in, say hi. Also, you can come say hi on social media. It's DJ Sarah J or Sarah Jane Rundle. Time to squeeze two more in, possibly, to the top of the first hour.

So time has called me and I'm going to squeeze one more in, but all I ask is you grab a drink and get ready for hour two while I pay some bills. And I'll see you guys on the other side.

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3: 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We will see you there.
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2: Welcome back. It's hour two of the Saturday Get Down. And we start the musical madness right about now.

Mortimer Sned III remix, Boogie Down. Steve Miggy on the blend. I take you back to times and places maybe with this hour, but in a more modern blend. Time to push the furniture back, guys, and get you in the mood for your Saturday evening here on Stomp Radio.

I'm standing here in the studio giving it large. Hopefully no cameras. They keep telling me there isn't. Thing about music makes you feel good, yeah? Classic, Blow My Mind.

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train, believe it or not, listening in on the way to York for a nice meal. 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

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And you know what? 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I'll give them a second shout. So I said it earlier. Belated happy 18th wedding anniversary to Carol and Michael Haywood, who are down in Newquay with Wendy, Ann and Jay. Jay, happy 60th from all of us here at Stomp Radio. Good to have your company, guys. Have a little drink for me and we'll catch up soon. One more to the top of the hour, and all I ask is you come back ready for hour 3, and I'll see you guys on the other side.

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1: Summer is coming, and so is Feel the Vibe. 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

you for the rest of the evening. Hugster and his Hugalicious shows 7 through till 9. 9 through till midnight, Keith Richards keeping you warm. And midnight through to the small hours, DJ Casper doing his thing. You just heard Dr. Packer and Don't Make Me Wait. Incoming, Weather Girls, blended by DJ Spen. And Earth Can Be Like Heaven. Let's

And you boys too. Don't be sitting there drinking. Also, got to say, good afternoon, good evening to Marlon in the east coast of the USA, locked in. Nice to have you. If you have joined us, you're in the last half an hour.

the mix. Tin City, of course, and that's the way love is. Another oldie but a goodie. I'm taking you back to the 90s now, okay, properly. But re-blended in my own way, you know this. But I'm definitely getting you in the mood for your Saturday evening. And Kev, what's your dinner, mate? I'm loving it. I'm getting people burning their dinner. Yummy. Let's do this right through till 7 p.m., yeah?

Well, my time for this Saturday is just about up. Thank you all for your kind words, locking in, keeping me company for the last 3 hours here on Stomp Radio. All I ask is you come back and join me, same time, same place, next Saturday, 4 through till 7 for the Saturday Get Down. Keep it locked for Hugster at the top of the hour. Till then, I'm out of here. Mwah!

Mark Collins and Chris Alexander. We are pleased to announce a very special guest. Soul Mafia legend Martin Collins will be joining us. We have 6 hours of great

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Hi and welcome. How delicious Saturday coming in. Big, big love out to the wonderful Sarah J for the last 3 hours here on Stomp Radio live on a Saturday night. You're locking up to the Hugstar. And this is Hugalicious Saturday. Hope you're all well and had a wonderful week. Made a few quid, hopefully. Right now, it's sort of hot, cold, hot. Been fucking freezing. Excuse my language.

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Saturday Night Live.

Hugglicious live on a Saturday night. Playing the big bangers for ya.

brother, none of you are going out tonight. I've just looked at the skies. Something's coming down. Big hi to Jesse and Matt. Loving this banger. Thank you.

you've been listening to the Hogstar here on Hogalicious Saturday. Gonna have a short ad break, and we're gonna be right back with some high powered tunage for you.

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1: Summer is coming, and so is Feel the Vibe. 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
1: Big, big hi out to Donna and Trevor Lurkin. Lurkers.

You've been listening to Hugglicious Saturday live on the wonderful Stomp Radio. Come up on the hour, we have the wonderful Keith Richards, so you keep it locked, yeah? I'll be back here at 7 next Saturday with some bangers for you.

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1: Summer is coming, and so is Feel the Vibe. 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Now in its third year, we have a UK soul and R&B legend, the award-winning Shola Amma, singing her classics on the big outdoor stage with support from one of the UK's finest, Shayla Prosper. With over 15 top DJs in the three music zones playing a cross-section of music, there's something for everyone. We will have food stalls, outdoor and indoor bars, t-shirt stalls, record stalls. 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

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This is Stomp!

There you go, kicking off this week's show. A bit of France Jolie. And that track, of course, Got to Get Over You. Must say many, many thanks to the Hugster. He'll be back in business next Saturday night on the Stomp. Hours of 7 and 9 right here, the Saturday night selection.

Classic there from Gwen McCrae, of course. And Keep the Fires Burning. If you have just locked in, welcome along. This is StompRadio.com, broadcasting worldwide soul. Myself, Keith Richards, run you through till midnight UK time. Woo!

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And of course, Falling in Love. Hope you're enjoying the tune so far tonight on the Stomp. Loads more still to come, of course.

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And that track, I Just Got to Have You. But that one out to Cypher out there. Nice to see you.

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And that track, I'm Not Gonna Be the One. 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With a bit of Daybreak. Don't forget when we get back, come back, should I say, the other side. We're getting a little bit more soulful the way we like to in hour two, then picking it up for hour three, right through till midnight, of course.

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Every Saturday night, 9 p.m. to midnight for the best in soul, funk, boogie, and rare grooves. Right here.

William Devone and the classic Be Thankful for What You Got. I'm going to take you up to the top now with a bit of the Commodores. Don't forget, we'll be back in hour 3, running you through till midnight.

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1: Summer is coming, and so is Feel the Vibe. 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Now in its third year, we have a UK soul and R&B legend, the award-winning Shola Amma, singing her classics on the big outdoor stage with support from one of the UK's finest, Shayla Prosper. 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

Welcome back to our Friday show. I'm kicking off with that one from Aleem. And of course, Get Loose. Evening to CK Max. Nice to have you locked in. Hope you're all good out there.

There you go, Riffle. And the beat goes on. Don't forget, coming up at midnight, Run You Through Till 2, Casper.

Oh, there you go, Players Association. And hustling. Evening to Steve AMS. Nice to have you locked in, Steve. Thanks for that.

there you go, the classic, of course, Donald Byrd. And of course, Whimpergarade. And hi to Back to Basics, the other half over there in Brooklyn, New York. Hope you're all good.

Oh, there you go, Dazzle, and that track, of course, You Dazzle Me. Don't forget, coming up at midnight, we've got Casper running you through till midnight, through till 2 on the Stomp.

There you go, Pleasure. Putting that one out to Steve, enjoying that one. And it has come to that time of night, we have to say, all things being well and good, I'll catch you on the stomp next Saturday. Don't forget we do the podcast, keithrichards.podomatic.com. Beauty Logs for Casper coming up on the stomp. Gonna play out a bit of instant funk tonight.

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1: 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And we full of the sunshine. So, we'll see you there.
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1: 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And we've booked the sunshine. 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
3: 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So come bring your funky vibes and love, but most of all your dancing shoes. It's all about the Salt Hill Dust Club, Saturday the 23rd of May, 2 p.m. till 8 p.m. because it's what Saturday afternoons were made for. 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